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4: 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Teddy Swims. Six, Taylor Swift.
5: But I knew it, I knew you.
4: Five, Benson Boone. Four, Tyla. Sabrina Carpenter.
5: Michelle, why you always come running on me?
4: Two, Alex Warren.
6: So wild, we'll be ordinary. You got me kissing the ground.
4: One, Ariana Grande.
5: Hate that I made you love me.
3: As 7 melhores. 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
0: Ok.
1: Jovem Pan.
2: Number 7. 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Six, Teddy Swims. 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
3: She's from Texas, I can tell by the way.
2: Four, Taylor Swift. Bruno Mars.
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1: As sete melhores. Jovem Pan.
2: Seven.

wave after wave, wave after wave, slowly drifting, drifting away. And it feels like I'm drowning, pulling against the stream.